Please make sure your seatbelts are fastened. Flight attendants will be walking through, picking up all remaining service items as we complete our final safety checks. Thank you, we'll be landing here shortly.

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In love with astronauts, she ruled philosophy, astronomy, and math. I hope she's proud of herself. She's one of the first female mathematicians. Was she the last of

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I hope she's proud of herself. She's one of the first female mathematicians. Was she the last?

0: Listen, fuck them at school. All I know is that there were there were rumors he was into field hockey players. There were rumors.
1: So I applied, basically.
0: He was gone the next day.
1: I went off of the team.
0: It's like, he was gone. They just, like, it was, like, so hush-hush. They were so quiet about it. And then the next thing you know...

Ladies and gentlemen, this song is a dance. It's called She Cuts Up Her Buffalo. You know what that means? That means you're dead.

0: Daddy?
1: Get your butt in here when she gets it.
0: Come eat!
1: I'm tired.
0: Just come eat.
1: Lena, I'll be in there in a minute, I promise. Stop.
0: Well, wake up.
1: Shut the door.

Oh, I do wish I'd managed to get to see the band last weekend. I really do. Those are the specials, Too Much, Too Young, and obviously more from them later in the programme. My mum watched The Raincoats on television on Sunday night. Didn't like them very much. That's from Rough Trade on the single Fairy Tale in the Supermarket. And the session by the specials was produced by John Sparrow, and as having one of my stuttering nights, as I've pointed out before, his writing isn't too terribly good, so I may get the lineup of the band slightly wrong, but it appears to be Jerry Dammers on keyboards and backup vocals, Neville Stapes on vocals and percussion, Roddy Radiation, an assumed name, I think, on lead guitar, Terry Hall on lead vocals, Sir Horace Gentleman on bass, Linville Golding on lead guitar and backup vocals, and John Bradbury, Prince Rimshot, on drums and percussion. And this is Concrete Jungle.

0: And those are the specials, and that's Concrete Jungle, not the Concrete Jungle, but a Concrete Jungle. Information now about the specials, written in John Sparrow's inimitable handwriting, so again, this could be wrong as well. The band formed in 1977, there's only three of the original members left. They've been in their present form for only 3 months. They all come from the Coventry area, and all except Neville Stapes, that is, vocalist and percussionist, were previously in groups in the Coventry area. Nev was their roadie. They've got one or two gigs coming up, Haverford West, for example, on the 2nd of June, Newbridge on the 3rd of June, Canterbury on the 7th of June, the Nashville in London on the 8th of June, and they're in Nottingham on the 23rd of June, and I would recommend going to see them. I say this despite not having yet seen them myself, but on the evidence of what they've done for us, I think they must be worth seeing. This is Monkey Man, a Toots and the Maytals tune.
1: Blood clot, Monkey Man!

Peter Keane, or I'm a Dutchman. Those are the specials, and that's Monkey Man. And next time we broadcast this session, as we assuredly will, I must dig out the original and play you that as well. Magazine from the LP Secondhand Daylight, I Wanted Your Heart. That's what they all say, and really, it's just my body thereafter. Oh my God, if only they'd leave me alone. These are the specials. This is the last of them, version of their current and very wonderful first single record thing. This is Gangsters.

0: Ah, those are the specials, the last of their session for us tonight, and that a version of Gangsters, as you probably spotted. And to end the programme, it's Gene Vincent again from Gene Vincent's Greatest Volume 2, and actually one of the loveliest songs ever recorded.
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I'm nothing less than your faithful girl Friday, Friday Jane. Here with your wake-up call of today, which is Wednesday the 23rd. Think about that. Wednesday the 23rd. And then, remember your meeting this morning at 6:30 with Shinji Karaki at Hiroshima Museum. This meeting is to take place at the Classic Hotel

tell me where to look to think. Corrupt cop or punk police, there's a new technology to ease my mind in poverty. Knew what's right and knew their job. Brand new and approved shows and songs. If everything I think is wrong,

Please make sure your seatbelts are fastened. Partisans will be walking through, picking up all remaining service items as we complete our final safety checks. Thank you, we'll be landing here shortly.